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1: 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Two Tribes Campfire is situated on Tile Yard Road, N7-9AH, and has firmly established itself as one of London's hottest alfresco venues. 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
1: 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From 2 p.m. right through to midnight for our end of summer jam on Saturday the 5th of September. Expect the full Point Blank family in attendance with DJs Andy Lockup, Brax, NJ Carter, Malik Fulsoul, Nipper Gill, Nui, Paul C, and Polo, spinning a carefully curated soundtrack from past and present. Two Tribes Campfire is situated on Tile Yard Road, N7-9AH, and has firmly established itself as one of London's hottest alfresco venues. This unique, versatile venue features a contemporary brewhouse, an outdoor barbecue fire pit kitchen with food served all day, set in a laid-back outdoor terrace space with a large covered seating area. 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So, on Saturday the 5th of September, make sure you get down and join us for another eagerly awaited installment. 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
1: Due to popular demand, Point Blank Radio is heading back to Two Tribes Campfire in King's Cross with another free all-day event. From 2 p.m. right through to midnight for our end of summer jam on Saturday the 5th of September. Expect the full Point Blank family in attendance with DJs Andy Lockup, Brax, NJ Carter, Malik Fulsoul, Nipper Gill, Nui, Paul C, and Polo, spinning a carefully curated soundtrack from past and present. Two Tribes Campfire is situated on Tile Yard Road, N79AH, and has firmly established itself as one of London's hottest alfresco venues. This unique, versatile venue features a contemporary brewhouse, an outdoor barbecue fire pit kitchen with food served all day. 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Campfire is just a short walk from King's Cross Station or Caledonian Road Tube, and entrance is free all day. So, on Saturday the 5th of September, make sure you get down and join us for another eagerly awaited installment. 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
1: Due to popular demand, Point Blank Radio is heading back to Two Tribes Campfire in King's Cross with another free all-day event. From 2 p.m. right through to midnight for our end of summer jam on Saturday, the 5th of September. Expect the full Point Blank family in attendance with DJs Andy Lockup, Brax, NJ Carter, Malik Fulsoul, Nipper Gill, Nui, Paul C, and Polo, spinning a carefully curated soundtrack from past and present. Two Tribes Campfire is situated on Tile Yard Road, N79AH, and has firmly established itself as one of London's hottest alfresco venues. This unique, versatile venue features a contemporary brewhouse, an outdoor barbecue fire pit kitchen with food served all day. 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Campfire is just a short walk from King's Cross Station or Caledonian Road Tube, and entrance is free all day. 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

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One step at a time. The Big Friendly, Point Blank Radio. The Chill Sunday, this Sunday. Let the mind get to the happy land where it deserves. You're here with Zachy.

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We know that from time to time there arise among human beings people who seem to exude love as naturally as the sun gives out heat. We would like to be like that, and by and large, man's religions are attempts to cultivate that same power in ordinary people.

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1: Due to popular demand, Point Blank Radio is heading back to Two Tribes Campfire in King's Cross with another free all-day event. 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Two Tribes Campfire is situated on Tile Yard Road, N79AH, and has firmly established itself as one of London's hottest alfresco venues. 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

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That's Freeze. Out to Janet Hayward. Gonna get you. Out to Graham and Monica. Also out to Shep and Shirley, locked on in Windsor. And out to Trisha and Paul in Farnborough.

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Just Uzi Summer. Cool notes, you're never too young. 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And out to Ricky Maxwell.

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very good morning to Tash, out to Lulu, and out to Music Butterfly on this one. 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

C'est la vie, the Manhattans. Out to Chris and Vicky. Also out to Shell Tech. And out to Anonymous.

Right, date for your diary. It's the Point Blank Radio end of summer party. It's at the Campfire, Saturday the 5th of September. 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Also, Saturday the 15th of August, you can catch me alongside Clint T at Release the Groove. Also playing Marlon Wright and Lloyd M from Soul Circle. Saturday the 15th, Release the Groove at the Pinewood Hotel, Wexham Slough. It's an all-dayer, kicks off at 2, all the way till 10.

Unlimited Touch. I hear music in the street. I got time for one more. Out to DJ Syke. Big thank you to everyone for tuning in. And I'll catch you guys next Sunday, 10 a.m. Have a great week.

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1: Due to popular demand, Point Blank Radio is heading back to Two Tribes Campfire in King's Cross with another free all-day event. 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Two Tribes Campfire is situated on Tile Yard Road, N7-9AH, and has firmly established itself as one of London's hottest alfresco venues. 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

Okay, so a couple of afternoon shouts. I've got to say, out to the Shermanator, out to Music Butterfly, out to Helene.

seeing Joe out cycling. Or so they will be cycling anyway. Hopefully I'll see you a little bit later. Also, don't forget, folks, Point Blank's do coming in September. I'll be kicking that one off for a couple of hours, setting the tone, should I say, for whatever I want to fancy playing. Good to see some of you. If you make that one, that'd be great. Get there nice and early. I'll be starting at 2. Be lovely. Hopefully nice weather for it.

say many, many thanks to Garth just now. Also out his brother Dean, both here. Just under 10 minutes to go. Don't forget Musicology Show coming up at 2.

0: afternoon for giving me a hand. Also out to Dean, his brother, who's come along. It's been a pleasure having him on. I'll catch you next week, actually, covering for Lee. And thanks for staying with us. Make the most of your weekend.
1: Well done, Nipper. 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
1: Due to popular demand, Point Blank Radio is heading back to Two Tribes Campfire in King's Cross with another free all-day event. From 2 p.m. right through to midnight for our end of summer jam on Saturday the 5th of September. Expect the full Point Blank family in attendance with DJs Andy Lockup, Brax, NJ Carter, Malik Fulsoul, Nipper Gill, Nui, Paul C, and Polo, spinning a carefully curated soundtrack from past and present. Two Tribes Campfire is situated on Tile Yard Road, N7-9AH, and has firmly established itself as one of London's hottest alfresco venues. This unique, versatile venue features a contemporary brewhouse, an outdoor barbecue fire pit kitchen with food served all day. 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Campfire is just a short walk from King's Cross Station or Caledonian Road Tube, and entrance is free all day. So, on Saturday the 5th of September, make sure you get down and join us for another eagerly awaited installment. 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

It's that time of the week. It's the Musicology Show. Live and direct in the house between now and 4 p.m. Kicking off this week from the album The Playhouse. Sculptured music, this one. And this track, Walk in the Park. Many thanks out to the Nipper for the last two. O7743049123 on the WhatsApp and the text line. It's point blank.

It's brand new on Cattell Recordings, Lesney Deep and Under the Sun. But send the last track out to Linus, out to Paul. Also reaching out to Chris in Wembley this afternoon.

as we come out the sounds of IQ Music and Arnold Strong on the vocal. That was on Blue Lace Music. The vocal rework, The Love I Have For You. Into this one, Trinidadian Deep. The sounds of her. Especially out to Oddie this afternoon down there on the south coast. Out to Mrs. O in tune this afternoon. Good to hear from you. Also reaching out to Richie over there in Queen's Park. And got to say out to Float this afternoon.

Especially out to the Colours on this one. I know he loves this one. Getting down to a bit of Trinidadian deep. The sound of her. It's Point Blank Radio. It's the Musicology Show. Welcome along. Coming up in part two, the final 25 minutes, we have the Classic Corner, of course, on the show. Three tracks from the past. Just randomly picked.

forthcoming American recordings. This one is Cosmo Soul and Cosmic Waves. Especially out to Snazzy Polly this afternoon. And all the Leicester crew in the house. Also reaching out to Tash. And goes out to the Music Butterfly. It's Point Blank.

And don't forget to save a date in your diary. Saturday the 5th of September. 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It's all taking place over there at Campfire. Great little venue. 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All the DJs you can catch spinning down there. So that's Saturday, 5th of September, Campfire, King's Cross. 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

track by Physical Education. And this one, Willing and Able. Coming off Househead London Records. This one's going to take us up to the ads. We can catch all the details of Point Blank's End of Summer Party.

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1: Due to popular demand, Point Blank Radio is heading back to Two Tribes Campfire in King's Cross with another free all-day event. From 2 p.m. right through to midnight for our end of summer jam on Saturday, the 5th of September. Expect the full Point Blank family in attendance with DJs Andy Lockup, Brax, NJ Carter, Malik Fulsoul, Nipper Gill, Nui, Paul C, and Polo, spinning a carefully curated soundtrack from past and present. Two Tribes Campfire is situated on Tile Yard Road, N7-9AH, and has firmly established itself as one of London's hottest alfresco venues. This unique, versatile venue features a contemporary brewhouse, an outdoor barbecue fire pit kitchen with food served all day. 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Campfire is just a short walk from King's Cross Station or Caledonian Road Tube, and entrance is free all day. So, on Saturday, the 5th of September, make sure you get down and join us for another eagerly awaited installment. 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
3: There you go, there's all the details. So no excuses, want to see you all down there. Back on the other side. Just finding us, this is the Musicology Show with myself, Toby Musicology. We're in the upfront selection section till 4:25, then we head on over into Classic Corner, three tracks from the past played on the show over the years gone by here at PB. That's coming up at 25

forthcoming. Realma House, Arawakan Recordings. This one, Soulful Breeze. Especially out to the Genix this afternoon. Apologies. I'll get on to that. Also reaching out to Uncle Cheese. It goes out to Richard O'Brien, way out there. Shout out to Claire and to you guys. It's Point Blank.

as we come out of the sounds of Franks and Divinity on Access Records.

into this, Abel and Rona Ray on Arco Records at Jazz on the Astro Dub. Can't Let You Go. Point Blank is the Musicology. Classic Corner coming up very soon.

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Sounds of NYC Corner. 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
1: Here we go, track number one on the Classic Corner here on the Musicology Show. We're in the year 2007. Graceland, featuring Arnold Jarvis. Seasons Limited Records. Phil Asher on the mix. It's the one. And this is track number one.

back to 2007 on Seasons. Graceland and Arnold Jarvis. Phil Asher on the main mix. It's the one.

We got Simon Andrews coming up at the top of the hour. After the next couple of tracks here on the Classic Corner on the Musicology Show.

staying in the year 2007 on Bass Clef Records. Soul Creation. One of my favourite vocalists, Kamara Lovelace. Fusion on the mix of this vocal remix. This one, The Magic of Love.

Track number two on the Classic Corner here on the Musicology Show on Bassclef Records, back to 2007. Great year for soulful house music. Soul Creation on the vocal, Kamara Lovelace. Fusion Remix on the vocal remix, The Magic of Love.

Into the third and final track this week here on the Musicology Show, Inside the Classic Corner. Dope Wax Records, 2006. It's Katie Brooks and Praise Him. Simon's on the way. Many thanks for listening. We'll do it again next week. Keep it where you got it.

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1: 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From 2 p.m. right through to midnight for our end of summer jam on Saturday the 5th of September. Expect the full Point Blank family in attendance with DJs Andy Lockup, Brax, NJ Carter, Malik Fulsoul, Nipper Gill, Nui, Paul C, and Polo, spinning a carefully curated soundtrack from past and present. Two Tribes Campfire is situated on Tile Yard Road, N79AH, and has firmly established itself as one of London's hottest alfresco venues. This unique, versatile venue features a contemporary brewhouse, an outdoor barbecue fire pit kitchen with food served all day. 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So, on Saturday the 5th of September, make sure you get down and join us for another eagerly awaited installment. 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
7: Hey, Joy Cardwell here. Simon Andrews, you are a superstar. You make me jump for joy, and with all that love and devotion, I'm going to have to run to you. You really do have a soul to bear. I think I've found love. This is what it feels like.

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Big ups, many thanks out to Toby Musicology. Wonderful stuff. Catch him same time, same place next Sunday.

good afternoon out to you, Tash. Hope you're good. Out to Arco over in sunny Greece. Hope you're well, my friend. Out to Matthew and Kenneth down there in Brighton.

is Sandgate. Enjoy that roast beef. Syncing up with Toby there.

out to Jez in a very blustery Somerset. Get your kite out, Jez. Out to Dave Funky House Smith down there in Hampshire. I agree, Dave.

Big shout out to Gaz and all the Devon crew from a very windy Devon this afternoon. I think it's blowing a Tilsley everywhere, Gaz.

7 minutes away from this week's Time Machine. Trouble Tune up at 5. A very good afternoon out to you, Float. Hope you're well, my friend. Big shout out to Keith from a very sunny yet windy Mumbles. Survived another 7 days in Ibiza. Good work, Keith.

Shouts to Big Rog out in sunny Malaga. Fast approaching 5 o'clock, fast approaching this week's Time Machine.

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0: And welcome to this week's Time Machine. It's the part of the show where we lift the lid off the record box for the late, great, legendary Paul Trouble Anderson. This week we turn the dial back to 1997 on Blue Frog Records. This week's trouble tune is the late John Redmond with Don't Give Up. Turn it up.
1: Trouble is in the land. Trouble is in the land. Trouble is in the land.

The late John Redmond there with Don't Give Up, Blue Frog Records from back in 1997. That is it for this week's Trouble Tune. Until next Sunday at 5, as we close the lid of the record box with the late, great, legendary Paul Trouble Anderson for yet another week. Right now, we turn the dial forward back to 2026 as we continue with this.

JC in the house. Saying that was a proper trouble tune. Out to you, buddy. Out to old school Dazza up there in a very wet and miserable Bonnie Scotland. Hope you got the camper sorted.

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out of time here on the Troubled Soul Safari. Fear not, the good grooves do continue. DJP is on his way. Confidant Sound Systems up next.

Thanks very much for listening. And for all your messages. Enjoy the rest of your Sunday evenings. Have yourselves a great week. And I'll catch up with you next Sunday from 4. Until then, hold it.

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1: Due to popular demand, Point Blank Radio is heading back to Two Tribes Campfire in King's Cross with another free all-day event. 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Expect the full Point Blank family in attendance with DJs Andy Lockup, Brax, NJ Carter, Malik Fulsoul, Nipper Gill, Nui, Paul C, and Polo, spinning a carefully curated soundtrack from past and present. Two Tribes Campfire is situated on Tile Yard Road, N7-9AH, and has firmly established itself as one of London's hottest alfresco venues. This unique, versatile venue features a contemporary brewhouse, an outdoor barbecue fire pit kitchen with food served all day. Set in a laid-back outdoor terrace space with a large covered seating area. Campfire is just a short walk from King's Cross Station or Caledonian Road Tube, and entrance is free all day. So, on Saturday, the 5th of September, make sure you get down and join us for another eagerly awaited installment. For more info, stay tuned to this station or head to Resident Advisor.

Well, well, what can I say? Good evening. Welcome guys out to you all. Hope you're all good out there and doing well. Got myself DJ P in the hot seat for the next 2 hours in the mix. And of course, broadcasting live in the capital London town, where the sun is shining. Hope it is wherever you are. A pleasure for your musical ears. Sending a big love out to our very own Simon Anderson, Hollow Safari team, for the last two amazing hours as always. Nice one, brothers. Catch you back here next Sunday, 4 p.m. for more of the Soul Safari. Whatever you do, have a great evening.

the finest band on Division of Mix. Send us one out to my man, Little Jay. 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I had a great time at his 50th birthday party. He wants a big shout out to his lovely wife, Sarah Jane, and all of the Bathing Stoke crew.

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1: 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The original Stewie Stew. Can't wait until the 5th of September. 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Big love to you and yours. 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Always a pleasure, buddy. The float, you're in the house. 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Let's go. And where to be that music butterfly? 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Good evening. Welcome to you. Hope you're good. Thank you for your musical ears this evening. Means so much. Big love out to you and yours. What's going on? Lovely music butterfly. You're in the house for sure. It's all yours. And of course, we're to be back to my man Riddick. 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Thank you for your kind words, mean so much. Yeah. It is great to have you on board, that is for sure. Hope you're good. Big love to you and the family. Absolute pleasure, sir. The Riddick, you're in the house, brother. Let's go. We jumped into this one entitled Down With Me. Mesa, Chris Walker. DJ Spen and Real Soul Remix. Send this one out to you all.

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He's saying locked in, enjoying it, the tunes. It's great to have you on board. Hope you're good. Had a good weekend. Big about you and the lovely wife, Sarah. Sorry, Lisa. And the family, of course. Always a pleasure, never a chore. Nice one, brother. 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It's all yours.

0: Send us one out to the main man, Jez. 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
0: Hope you're good. He's saying locked in live and on time this week. Looking forward to the Sunday evening's best. Oh, mate, thank you for your kind words and your musical ears this evening. Hope you're good. Enjoying the rays out there. Big up out to you and the family. An absolute pleasure, as always. My man, Jess, you're in the house, brother. It is all yours. Let's go.
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0: So then straight into this one, entitled Deep Dancing.
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2: Deep.
0: You find this one on the extended mix. Send us one out to our very own, the Dennis Gedda Chronicles show. Catch him here this evening, 10 p.m. till midnight.
3: Hey.
0: A show never to be missed.
3: Right.
0: Welcome aboard, sir. Hope you're good. Big about you and the family. Always a pleasure, you know that.
2: Yeah.
0: Right. The ball is good.
2: Yeah.
0: Our very own, the Dennis Gedda Chronicles show. You're in the house for sure. Catch him here at 10. Nice one, brother.

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1: With it is soulful.
0: Brother Basil. Kelvin Sylvester.
1: Disco. Will definitely make you.
0: That is on the Soulful Mix. It is all yours.

0: for the afternoon, man. The Gaz. 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Welcome to you, sir.
1: Oh, yeah.
0: Yes, me and mine are good, thank you.
1: It's the truth.
0: Hope you are. And all of yours as well.
1: Of music.
0: It's ain't windy today.
1: It brings us to
0: out a little bit of rain.
1: Fall.
0: We'll blow into his garden.
1: We all feel.
0: Eat them tomatoes going.
1: Unique.
0: Oh, you mate.
1: Like
0: all the best for that.
1: House music.
0: Massive love and light always for Devon crew. Indeed. Thanks for locking in. Means so much. Hope you're good. And of course, not working too hard.
1: You know what I'm talking about, people.
0: The main man, the Gaz, the Devon crew, you're all in the house for sure. Turn it up, brother.

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It's all yours, brother. It is all yours. Okay, send us one out to you all. It's DJ RP.

0: course, where we're at the main man, Dave the Bass Chef. How are you doing this evening, sir? And he's saying wicked, wicked tune. Glad you like it. Welcome aboard. Hope you're good, you and the family. Always a pleasure. Hope all is good. Got some, brother? Dave the Bass Chef, you're in the house. It is all yours. Let's go. To Stewie Stew. Welcome aboard, sir. Absolute pleasure. Yes, me and mine are good, thank you. Hope you are as well. You and yours. He wants to shout out to the Float and the Elm Tree Crew. Consider that done, sir. Thanks for locking in. A pleasure. Stewie Stew, you in the house, brother? It's all yours.
1: Point blank.

Send us out to the main man, Baz, and his lovely wife, Jean. Are you staying locked in, DJRP? Yes, I had a good time yesterday. It was a big crowd. It was outside. Thanks for asking. He's saying keep the tunes pumping. An absolute pleasure. Thank you for your musical ears this evening. It means so much. Hope you're good and relaxed. Thanks for locking in. That's a lovely wife, Jean. You're in the house for sure. England and Chelsea ladies team as well. Then we jumped into this one entitled Dusty Sound. That is by Key Raw. Dusty Fingers. You'll find this one on the original mix. Send us one out to the moment, Old School Dazza. He's saying good evening from rainy, bonnie Scotland. Oh, mate, it's raining down there. Oh, up there, should I say. Never mind. I'll send some sunshine your way. But he says sun is shining through the speakers. Sounds great. I hear you, brother. Thanks for locking in. Of course, sending big love out to the main man, Bailey in the clouds. And your family, of course. Main man, Old School Dazza. Buddy Scotland, you're in the house for sure. Let's go.

this one out to the original Gasman. He's heading back home from after 2 weeks of Italian mayhem. It's good to hear me. Oh, mate. Get a feeling it was all right? Hope so. Thank you for your kind words. Welcome back. Big love out to you and the family. Thanks for locking in. May Man, original guest man, you're in the house, brother. It is all yours. Let's go. Of course, send this one out to you all.

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Post-cap era. You find this one on the original mix. Since we're out to lovely Yo-Yo Girl, certainly feeling it this evening. Glad you can make it. It is an absolute pleasure. Hope you're good. Enjoying your weekend. Thank you for your musical ears. Big about you and the family. And Yo-Yo Girl, you're in the house for sure. Turn it up, my dear. Let's go. And of course, send this one out to Ukrainian fella. I'm certainly feeling it this evening. Glad you can make it. It is an absolute pleasure. You good? Big love out to you and yours. Thank you for your musical ears this evening. Ukrainian fella, you're in the house for sure. Let's go. Okay, send this one out to you all. Stage up here, down to 8 p.m. in the mix. Point Blank Radio DAB.

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Thank you for your kind words. That certainly means so much. And your support, as always. Giving you my heart. Nice one, brother. Do you remember? Okay, let's do this. It's DJ Pete.

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Paris House Dubs. The finest one on the original mix. Lovely Lips of Chocolate, lovely JoJo. Welcome, welcome. Hope you're good. Yes, I'm enjoying the sunshine. I'm loving it. Hope you are as well. And she's locked in. And guess who with? The legend, Mr. Figgy. Of course. It is great to have you on board. Hope you're good. And have a good weekend. Absolute pleasure. Lovely Little Chocolate, lovely JoJo, Mr. Figgy, you're in the house for sure. You're all yours, my dear. Let's do this.

dead straight into this one. It's hard to do my thing. Soul Cavalli. Nani Experience. Send this one out to St. Kilda. Certainly feeling it this evening. I'm glad you can make it. It is a pleasure and an honour. Hope you're good. Enjoying the weekend. Big up to you and the family. Thanks for locking in. St. Kilda, you in the house for sure. Let's go.

listening in to this one entitled Deep in the Club by Demarcus Lewis. The finest one on Individual Mix. It is all yours, DJ RP. Fast approaching the first hour of the show. Loads in the bag. Keep it locked.

Infinity Scale on this one. This is entitled Do Me Right. Then West Beach. Raw Crackers at. This one, the Crackers at Mama Nana's Dub Mix. This one out to the main man, Jay Priest, and the whole of the Baby Snow crew. Sound Hold Up, London's finest. Let's go. Thank you for your kind words, sir. It means so much. Great to have you on board. Hope you're good. I know you're enjoying them rays out there. Thinking about you and the family, as always. Main man, Jay Priest, and the Baby Snow crew, you're in the house for sure. It's all yours. And of course, this one out to the main man, the Float, he's saying tune. You definitely know it's yours, brother. Own it.

0: jammed into this one. 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
1: A lovely disco dancer.
0: And it's about to love, B-Tash. Good evening, welcome guys, out to you as well, my dear. I am good, thank you. Hope you are as well.
1: To the music star.
0: She's saying she's enjoying the tunes in the sunshine. Oh, that is amazing.
1: A lovely disco dancer.
0: Perfect combination. Hope you're all good. You had a good weekend.
1: To the music star.
0: Thinking about you and the family. The lovely Tash. You're in the house, my dear. You are defo in the house. Let's go.
2: I'm so deep in.
0: Send this one out to you all.
2: This.
0: It's DJP. Into the second hour of the show, we go.
2: Deep.

listening to this one entitled Do It Right. Retro Frat. Logo Alloy. Zam T. T Shigo TMM Remix. Send us now to Old School Dazza. And he's saying to tell the lovely Tash he's well. And ain't no sunshine in Bonnie, Scotland. Still dancing on the beach. The motorhome massive. Lucky you guys. Enough of me. Enjoy.

this one. 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Sergio D'Angelo. Joe Vaquita. Find this one on the original mix. Get this one out to the float, same tune. That's a lucky no brother. It is all yours. And of course, send this one out to Everton. Certainly feeling this one. I'm certainly glad you like it. And welcome aboard. Hope you're good. Means so much. Absolute pleasure. Everton, you're in the house for sure. Let's go.

to Everton. He's saying, keep those tunes flowing. Everton in Canada. I beg your pardon, Camden. Specsavers moment. Nice one, brother. Of course, to float, it's all yours. Get into this one. Entitled Do It. Christopher Rau, R-A-U. App space. It is all yours. And of course, Edison, that's a lovely, lovely little chocolate, lovely JoJo. She's saying Mr. Figgy is all over this one. Now that is amazing. That's what I like to hear. Enjoy, it's all yours. Okay, DJRP. 3 hours of 8 p.m. in the mix. Don't forget our very own DJ Mark Allen coming up top of the hour after the short ads. Taking you into the hour of 10. The show never to be missed. And of course, our very own. Argenix, Get a Chronicles show. Catch him here 10 till midnight. Another show never to be missed. What a lineup. Enjoy.

then we jumped into this one. Entitled Deep Ride. Busy Kiz. You find this one on the original mix. And this one out to you all.

forget, Point Blank's end of party, or end of summer party, should I say, the 5th of September at Campfire. Put it in your diary. It's going to be a big one.

forget, if you missed any part of the show, catch it up on Mixcloud this evening about 9 p.m. or turn it by the Facebook link, DJ P Comfy Dance Sound System. Or should I say DJ P Fits? Okay, back to the disco. This was entitled Dope Dubs. Block and Crown. Everybody. Everybody new disco mix.

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Prefix 1. Hannah Keeham. Should say Anna Kimo. That is on the Yooks remix. Out to the float. All yours, brother.

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Inner Vision. 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

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Retrospective 1. It is all yours. Let's go.

the Float, saying great show. Nice one, brother. And Old School does the same tune. Music is the answer. Loving it. You're welcome, brother. And of course, Stewie Stew, same tune. How do you like it as well? Entitled Don't Stop the Music. Soul, M-U-S-O-L. Davos. D-A-V-O-S. 2024. Extended re-spray. It is all yours. And fast run out of time.

0: and we jumped into this one entitled Destinations. Babs presents Lolly. The original extended vocal mix. And it's been out to our very own The Jenny Get a Chronicles show. Catch me at 10 this evening. Show not to be missed. Glad to like it there, brother. It is all yours.
1: Where would I go?
0: Okay, send this one out to you all. Maybe enough time for a couple more. Send this one out to Lovely Music Butterfly. Saying great show. Thank you, my dear. Certainly appreciate that. Let's do this.

My man Baz and his lovely wife Jean. I hear you, sir. Thank you for your kind words. Mean so much. Glad you enjoyed the show. Absolute pleasure, as always. Then we jumped into this one, entitled Don't Stop. That is by Seb Jr. Years of Mad House Mixed and C. Give us lots of lovely little chocolate, lovely Jojo and Mr. Figgy. Saying excellent show. Yes, you have a great week as well. Thank you for your kind words. It means so much. Enough time for one more, I do believe. Let's go.

Chris Stark going to be finishing up on this one, entitled Devotion. Chris Geldard. You'll find this one on the original mix. Out to the old school data. What's a big shout out to the PB family. Peace and love. Consider that dancer. Thanks, Furious. And of course, out to Everton. Same great show. Same, thanks for keeping me moving and grooving. My pleasure. What can I say? Catch you back here next Sunday, 6 p.m. for more of the good grooves. Thank you for your musical ears. And all your messages and support, as always. Have a great week. Be the best version of yourself. Don't forget our very own DJ Mark coming up after the ads. Keep it locked for that. Until we meet again. As I say, without you, there's no me.

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5: 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You're with Mark Allen. Once again, with all new music. Starting with this one, HD. ILG. From Twism. Burrell. And Tia Callum. Get to me on the app. Say hello. Let me know what you're feeling. WhatsApp line. That's out there too. Yeah, you know the drill.

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Original mix from DJ Mike. Out to Jet. Yeah, keep it live. We got some funky stuff. It's live, y'all. New to me, new to you. First time I'm hearing them. I'm just trying to massage it all into place.

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For this set and hundreds of others, I'm going to put the set list up so you can support these artists. Shout out to Float. Yeah, we haven't shared a pint in a while, brother. Jennings in the house. He'll be here 10. So then you're stuck with me, Mark Allen. Point Blank.

track is Free.99 from DJ Mess. Out to Try Martini. Big up right back. Music Butterfly. Yeah, appreciate it. We're with Mark Allen here on Point Blank Radio. Feels like we've been on a while, but we have so much more to do. Till 10 p.m., and then the Ghetto Chronicles. The Jennings takes over, and he appreciates fine music as well. Keep it locked.

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Taking up space in the interwebs up at Mixcloud. Check it out. But stick around. The Jetix will be here at the top of the hour. Short ad break. Go to party.

come!

It's Saturday night from Hot Mood. Yeah. You've been with Mark Allen right here on Point Blank Radio. Keep it locked, top of the hour, short and great. Yeah, it's a party track. End of summer party, Point Blank Radio. 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Check the socials.

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our listeners of London's Pop Blank Radio, DAB. Big love and big respect to someone like Mark Allen, my brother Ocus Seas. Absolutely wicked last two, sir. Loving those disco vibes.

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Different selection, different vibe. On the Ghetto Chronicles, with me, The Genix.

out to our very own Brex. Catch him every other Wednesday. From the house from 4 till 6. Hope you're doing well, Brex. Big love to you and the family. And thank you for your listen, sir.

Psyche Lost in Time sessions. Catch him Saturday 2 to 4. Hope you had a good holiday, sir. And I'll see you soon.

Dino Fina Vibes with Mr. Juicer. Hope you're doing well. As I remember the sounds of Angelica Sanchez. Alongside Chad Taylor.

is the one on the inside, man. Absolutely wicked show last night, sir. Proper classics you dropped there. Don't forget, you can catch it inside, man. Drum and bass connoisseur from the hours from 10 till midnight every Saturday. If you haven't heard that set, go on to Mixcloud. Point blank and listen to it. Absolutely wicked.

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2: No, but you have to give me the
1: Ghetto Chronicles.
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2: 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What did you say? 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

songs out the one that lives chocolate Fina Vimes. Hope you're doing well, my dear. And thank you for your listens. Don't forget you can send your messages to the studio via WhatsApp. 07743-049-123. Tune to the sounds of Ghetto Chronicles Medigenics as I bring a mixed bag, sounding like business.

Point blank, end of summer party. At our favourite home, two campfires. Over in King's Cross on September 5th. Come down to meet Halsey DJs. Wicked food, wicked drink. Come and have a pint, come and say hello.

podcast entitled 8 Low Shanzine. Another one from Odd 8 Brass Band. Caught up the one that Tash and the Oud family. Hope you're doing well. Big love to you and the family. And thank you for your listens. And as I move into this, track entitled Dear Green Space.

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Point Blank Ibiza, massive indeed. 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